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2: Yo, this is Chunky, and you're listening to Charged. Yo.

Work it, work it, work it, work it, work it, work it, work it, work it, work it, work it, work it, work it, work it, work it, work it, work it, work it, work it, work it, work it, work it, work it, work it, work it, work it, work it, work it, work it, work it, work it, work it, work it, work it, work it, work it, work it, work it, work it, work it, work it, work it, work it, work it, work it, work it, work it, work it, work it, work it, work it, work it, work it, work it, work it, work it, work it, work it, work it, work it, work it, work it, work it, work it, work it, work it, work it, work it, work it, work it, work it, work it, work it, work it, work it, work it, work it, work it, work it, work it, work it, work it, work it, work it, work it, work it, work it, work it, work it, work it, work it, work it, work it, work it, work it, work it, work it, work it, work it, work it, work it, work it, work it, work it, work it, work it, work it, work it, work it, work it, work it, work it, work it, work it, work it, work it, work it, work it, work it, work it, work it, work it, work it, work it, work it, work it, work it, work it, work it, work it, work it, work it, work it, work it, work it, work it, work it, work it, work it, work it, work it, work it, work it, work it, work it, work it, work it, work it, work it, work it,

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1: 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What you think, man?
2: Yo, how you feel, Q? 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
1: Yeah, man. I'm alright.
0: But that shit hurt, kid? I know that shit hurt.
1: Feel like a truck of shit, man. 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
0: Right?
3: I want whatever they get.
0: Yo, you know you made the news, right?
1: True.

0: 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Outside in Atlanta, you don't know where the fuck I've been. 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
1: colorin'.
0: I go give me some button up. Just so it cover this other stuff. Blowing up box, but he'll punch stuff. 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
1: I'm getting money from under the table, like under the bridge.
0: I'm cold and keep me away from your fridge. I'm stealing your food, I'm stealing your bed. 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Lied to his ass when I told him my gun was up. 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
1: I hate my bed. I hate my home. I hate my job. I hate the wife. I hate the kids. I hate the dog. I hate the sun. I hate the rain. I hate the clouds. I hate the TV. I hate the dinner. I hate the couch. I hate the car. I hate the bus. I hate the road. I hate the bar. I hate to drink. I hate to smoke. I hate a stranger. I hate his boss. I hate his friend. I hate the womb. I needed room. I hate my twin. I hate my hands, handshakes, pancakes, milkshakes, child-resistant locks on a pillcase. I hate inflation. I hate the store. I hate to choose. I hate the war. I hate the poor. I hate the news. I hate the late. I can't be early. Hate to wait. I hate my lovers because the way they suffocate. I fuck to hurt. It hurt to date. I hate to date. I fuck to hate. I hate to love. I hate to hate.

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1: I hate to lose, I hate to try, I hate to win. I hate to cruise, I hate to fly, I hate to swim. I hate the optimistic smirks on the face of children. I hate government and those who deface its buildings. I hate artists, hate creatives, I hate bright people. I hate darkness, I hate racists, I hate white people. I hate small speakers, I hate loudspeakers. I hate great concerts, I don't like crowds neither. I hate money, I hate change, I hate hope. I hate funny, I hate strange, I hate dope. I hate charities and parodies and tragedies. I hate carrots, peas, asparagus, virtually all vegetables, circuses, all festivals, texts that are oversexual, emotion because it's perpetual. I hate schedules, calendars, reminders, because they just remind us that tomorrow's gonna be just as timeless. I fucking hate you. And it just don't. And it just don't. And it just don't.

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meteor fell from the sky, crash landed in a field near the River Ader. Flowers sprang from the ground, lambs burst from the wombs of their mothers. In a hall beneath a bridge, you convalesced, you fashioned masks of clay and twigs. 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With my voice, I am calling you. 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
2: 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Are y'all ready to get down?
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3: Oh, man.
2: Come on, y'all. 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